0: travel to four cities around the world with music. Groove in the City on 76.2 Music Lovers FM. Hello, you are listening to 76.2 Music Lovers FM. 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This is a music program that continuously airplays the latest hit songs from four cities around the world. New York, London, Tokyo, and Paris on a daily basis. Now feel the groove of the city with cool music.
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3: 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Did you have a song that made you feel better? 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New York, London, Tokyo, and Paris on a daily basis. See you next time.

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0: Keep you in the dark. What had you expected? 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I'll meet you in the park. I'll be calm and collected. But we knew right from the start that you'd fall apart, cause I'm too expensive. Your talk would be something that shouldn't be said out loud.

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But I don't know about that. 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